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3: I hate to bring up politics, but have you seen the latest on Abdul?
4: Abdul El-Sayed? That guy is pretty, I don't know, extreme, wouldn't you say?
3: I mean, I knew he was liberal, but now I saw he wants 4,000 criminals released from jail.
4: 4,000 criminals? What kind?
3: Oh, people in jail for murder. Rapists. You know, criminals.
4: Are you sure?
3: It was in Abdul El-Sayed's campaign platform. He put it in writing.
4: Wait, I need to look it up.
3: Read it. I have it right here. El-Sayed said reducing prison population is, quote, essential.
4: He put that in writing? I think keeping criminals in jail is essential.
3: El-Sayed has a lot of dangerous ideas.
4: I mean, I could vote for a Democrat, but Abdul El-Sayed seems like a different kind of Democrat.
3: Seriously, different and dangerous.
4: Abdul El-Sayed, too dangerous for the U.S. Senate.
3: SLF PAC is responsible for the content of this advertising, paid for by SLF PAC, not authorized by any candidate or candidates committee. 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

0: 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What are your vibes for the weekend?
1: I want the Lions to win, and I did get my ticket.
0: That's what I'm talking about. And who are you excited to see at Jingle Ball?
1: Jason Derulo.
0: Yep, you know what? He is going to be amazing on stage. And what's your name?
1: Amelia.
0: And I love this lineup. You have Freya Sky, The Beaches, JYT, Bella K, Jason Derulo, like you mentioned, Tove Lo, Luda, Alex Warren, One Republic. 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

You want to see Alex Warren, Luda, Jason Derulo, One Republic, Bella Kay, Freya Sky, Tove Lo, The Beaches, and JYP on one night? 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

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Hanging out with CK on a Friday night, Channel 955. The Wings are in action. Lions are going to turn it around. Pistons basketball is coming up. It would be cool if the Tigers were in the playoffs. But also, Jingle Ball tickets are on sale.

0: 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Why are you excited for the weekend?
1: My name is Carla, and I'm excited about this weekend because it's my birthday weekend.
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0: 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And who are you going to go with?
1: Oh, it's just me and my husband.
0: Oh, you guys are going to love it.
1: Sounds like it's going to be a fun night. Mm-hmm. Honestly, I'm like, oh, you got all of them. It will be an amazing night.
0: Yeah, I mean, look at this lineup. Alex Warren, One Republic, Luda's going to be there, Tove Lo, just to name a few. And by the way, yeah, go to Ticketmaster.com and get yours now. She's a

0: Tonight, going to be mostly clear, low of 49. Tomorrow, mostly sunny, high of 66.
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been a ride. I guess I had to go to that place to get to this one. Now some of you might still be in that place. If you're trying to get out, just follow me.

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You do know that Tuv Lo is going to be at Jingle Ball, right? December 8th, Little Caesars, man, I'm excited for this. Alex Warren, One Republic, Luda's going to be there. Jason Derulo, Freya Sky, The Bee Gees, JYT, Bella Kay. 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Yeah.

0: 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It's coming back for another week.
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0: I got something I have to get off my chest, something I have to admit. Love is Blind, that is my show. You know, as I'm sitting here waiting for the pods to open up here in the U.S., I started watching the Netherlands version of Love is Blind. I have no idea what they're saying, but I'm glued. I'm glued. 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
1: Let's get the party started. See you at the bar, you was hardly talking. That's when I knew that your heart was starring. Friends to lovers need a part to star in. Like, wait, babe, let me.

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1: And you know what? 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
2: Oh, it's just me and my husband.
1: Oh, it's going to be a good time.
2: Sounds like it's going to be a fun night.
1: Yep.
2: Honestly, I'm like, oh, you got all of them? It'll be an amazing night.
1: Yeah, no, it's going to be an amazing night. And yes, we do have all of them. JYT, The Beaches, Freya Sky, One Republic, Alex Warren, Bella Kay, Luda is going to be there, One Republic, Jason Derulo, Tove Lo. 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

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Hanging out with CK on a Friday night. Welcome to the weekend. 1 hour left, so you know I'm going to take care of a lot of requests this hour. By the way, Zara Larsson was at the iHeartRadio Music Festival, streaming right now on Disney Plus and Hulu.

Coming up on next week's Mojo in the Morning, the War of the Roses is busting cheaters. Second date update, we're going to find out why you're not getting a call back. We'll do the throwback throwdown, five lies to tell your mom, and of course, the dirty on the 30. We'll see you Monday on Channel

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1: Pretty excited this weekend. I got my boys, big old slumber party with this football team over at the house. I put the tent up in the back, got it all situated, a barbecue for them.
0: And you know what? That sounds like a hell of a time. Hopefully the weather cooperates.

0: 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They talking about Jingle Ball. 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
1: I got my tickets. I'm fired up.
0: Love that. You're going to be there. And who are you excited to see?
1: Luda.
0: Luda. You know, a lot of people are excited to see Luda. I mean, this is going to be a hell of a show. What's your name?
1: Jose.
0: All right, Jose, let me break down this lineup. Freya Sky, The Bee Gees, JYT, Bella K. You already mentioned Luda. He's going to be there. Tove Lo, Jason Derulo, One Republic, Alex Warren, December 8th, Lil Caesars. 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

Coming up on next week's Mojo in the Morning, the War of the Roses is busting cheaters. Second date update, we're going to find out why you're not getting a call back. We'll do the throwback throwdown, five lies to tell your mom, and of course, the dirty on the 30. We'll see you Monday on Channel 95.

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I'll see you there. It's Channel 955.

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7: All right, guys, let's do this. What up? It's JoJo on the radio. This is the iHeartRadio Countdown. Magnus Farrell, it is so cool to finally meet you. How are you, man?
8: I'm good. Thanks for having me.
7: Absolutely. How have we never met? You know, maybe this is the right time. I don't know.
8: Yeah, I think it's the right time. I think everything's kind of coming together for me as of late, and here we are, so I'm just grateful to be here.
7: To start off with that, safe to say your life has exploded over the last, I don't know, 3 months, 6 months. Describe these last couple of months, how things have been turned upside down.
8: Yeah, I mean, no, it's been, I mean, it's all my dreams come true, to be honest, and I've been at it for such a long time now. I'm just... It's crazy, man, and it's been super surreal just to see all the love and support from, you know, people that I looked up to and listened to, and just to see people connecting with the music. It's the greatest thing ever.
7: What a trip, man. We got lots to chat with Magnus. Music, life, all that good stuff. On with the countdown. Let's go. This is song number 20.
0: Steve Lacy. Oh, yeah. Come on.

0: was song number 19 this week on the iHeartRadio Kano. What up, it's JoJo on the radio. Magnus Farrell's hanging up. Magnus, expanding what we just talked about 6 months ago, let's just throw that number out there, you could go most places probably without getting, you know, recognized, is my guess, you know. Now you got a record that's blown up. When's the first moment you realize, for lack of a better saying, oh my God, holy crap, this is happening? When was that moment, if you can pinpoint it?
1: I think I was on the August shows of my Blue Note residency, and I remember looking at my phone, and I had already, like, it already blown up a little bit just because of the Michelle Obama podcast and my right. dad going on playing the song. But I saw these New Zealand guys, reacting to the song, and, you know, it had like 28,000 likes or something like that, which is a lot, but, you know, I had seen a few videos kind of at that capacity, and, I checked my phone. I was at like 192,000 followers. I played the show. I came back. It had doubled.
0: Shut the hell,
1: dude. And I was like, oh, wow. Okay, this is intense. Like, this is crazy. And that was for sure the moment.
0: What? So you're, yeah. We're thinking like your on-stage set is probably, what, 2 hours, give or take?
1: An hour and 10.
0: So an hour and 10, you went 150,000+ followers. God! What?
1: Crazy, dude.
0: I'm going to check my phone after this interview and see how I'm doing. Magnus Farrell's hanging out on with the countdown. Let's do it. This is song number 18.
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0: 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More coming up.
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11: All right, guys, we back. 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This is the iHeartRadio Countdown. Magnus Ferrell's hanging out. New album called Groove Therapy. First of all, why the title, Magnus?
16: Groove Therapy, I mean, I think it just kind of reflects on what music means to me. You know, every time, especially when I was in high school, the piano and just writing music was somewhat of a therapy to me. And I noticed anytime I felt like an overwhelming emotion, whether it was positive, negative, doesn't matter. I would always be at the piano, always trying to write something. And yeah, I think that something that's groovy to me is like somewhat of a therapy. And I think it's a unique kind of pairing, because you wouldn't think of the two to go together, but they do for me.
11: I've heard so many times that music is so therapeutic, but yeah. Do you ever, I mean, like with a therapist, you unveil, you say things that you wouldn't say in public.
16: Yeah.
11: With music, it is all public once it gets released, of course. Have you ever released anything, or is there anything on this album you think like, man, maybe I shouldn't have, it's too much, you know, or is it just, are you an open book?
16: Well, I mean, I've gone through phases of like kind of getting, I guess, insecure about what you're writing about, and almost like, I mean, I wouldn't say insecure, but maybe like more just, you know, it's vulnerable.
11: Right.
16: But, I mean, through this process, through this whole journey of writing and making music, for me, my best work is always when it's the most honest, and when it's the most honest, I'm the most vulnerable. So just kind of have to accept it.
11: Why is it like you have to be the most vulnerable to have a great song?
16: I don't know. It's just how it is.
11: I just want to lie once and have a great song. God. Hey, what song, and there's a reason I asked this question, what song, and I don't know the titles yet, you know, mm-hmm. what song almost did not make the album? And the reason I ask this, for some reason, fans tend to gravitate towards those songs that you, for some reason, you, the artist, were fighting putting on.
16: Yeah, it's this track called A Little Fun. I really pushed for that one to be on the album, or on the EP.
11: But they were fighting you on that one?
16: Yeah, we were kind of, well, they weren't fighting. It was just had to go through a few changes,
11: right.
16: You know, to make it in both acceptable in my world that I had been building before and just, you know, digestible for people to listen to.
11: Gotcha.
16: Yeah.
11: Or the album's once again called Groove Therapy. Magnus Ferrell's hanging out on with the countdown. Time for an extra track. 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

0: That was song number 17 this week on the iHeartRadio Kenna. What up, it's JoJo on the radio. Magnus Farrell's hanging out. Magnus, when you wrote Asleep Talking, which we're going to play later on, did you have a gut feeling this was going to blow up, or did it all catch you by surprise?
1: Yeah, it's interesting. It's like you can't, you never know. You just never know. And the one thing I did know about Asleep Talking was that it was the first song that felt fully like who I was, if right. that makes sense. And I just knew that it was super authentic and I could defend that song with my life. I'd be able to play it for a room of 100 people. I knew we're going to hate it and I still would be vibing to it, you know? And so like that was kind of the thing. I was like, oh, this is special to me. And, you know, we put it out in April and it took a little bit of time for it to catch fire.
0: Every song takes its own path.
1: It's crazy. You know? Yeah. Yeah. But I just knew it was special to me. And I knew at one point, you know, when it all happened, because you really got to just believe that it's going to happen, that people would come back to it. And here we are.
0: And you said you mentioned your dad played it on the Michelle Obama podcast. Mm-hmm. Did you know he was going to do that, or did it just catch
1: you? I did know he was going to do that. I wasn't aware I didn't know it was going to go on social media. I didn't know. I thought it was going to just be on like podcasts or something. I also like forgot that he had done it because he, you know, you film it 3 weeks in advance and then right. you put out the episode. So he told me, I was like, oh, okay, super cool. And then I was in Oregon with a bunch of family friends and like in the woods, no internet.
0: In the woods.
1: And like, I mean, there's a little bit of Wi-Fi in the cabins when you're there. So I come back after just kind of being off my phone. I see this video going crazy. And then I see like my social media person like, hey, post this. I'm like, okay. And then I keep coming back and it's like kept blowing up and blowing up and blowing up. And I was just like freaking out in the woods.
0: God. I mean, Michelle Obama is
1: it's unbelievable. Like that, I would have never thought.
0: That is your life, dude. All right, Magnus Farrell is hanging out. Back to the countdown. Let's do it. This is song number 16.
2: 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On a

0: That was song number 15 this week on the iHeartRadio Countdown. What up? It's JoJo on the radio. Magnus Ferrell's hanging out. VMA nomination for Best New Artist. I'm just curious, the moment you found out, who told you? Where were you? What was your reaction? I mean, give me all that moment.
1: I had had like a late night. I think it was after one of the Blue Note shows. I literally woke up to a FaceTime call from my manager, and he was like, "Yo, what's up?" I'm like, "What's up?" He never FaceTimes me. He rarely FaceTimes me. And I saw him like filming me with his phone because he was FaceTiming me from his laptop.
0: Oh boy.
1: And he was like, "Do you know what happened today?" And I'm like, "No." He's like, "Have you been on the internet?" I'm like, "No," because I try not to do that the first thing in the morning. And he was like, "You're VMA nominated." And I was like, "What?" And just kind of, I don't know. It was just awesome. And I still kind of can't believe it.
0: It's just unbelievable.
1: Yeah. And I attended the VMAs last year just to see what's up. And I just remember having this fire in my gut. I'm like, okay, one day I'm going to be here and I'm going to be here for my music. And here we are. So
0: that's
1: super crazy.
0: What a moment. I mean, that, I don't even know how. My jaw's on the floor and I've got nothing to do with it. That's just so crazy, man.
1: Yeah.
0: Congrats, by the way.
1: Thanks. It means the world, and it's just, I'm so grateful.
0: Well, yeah. All right. Magnus Ferrell's hanging. VMA nominated Magnus Ferrell's hanging out. On with the countdown. Let's do it. This is song number 14.
2: Malcolm Todd.

0: Thank you guys for hanging out. What up? It's JoJo on the radio. This is the iHeartRadio Countdown. Magnus Farrell's hanging out, touring with the Jonas Brothers. I love those dudes, man.
1: Yeah.
0: Just love. How the whole thing, I know you knew Nick. Actually, how did you meet? I know you toured with him for a bit, but how'd the whole thing come together? How'd you meet the Joe Bros, that whole story?
1: I think we had met before this, but like when we really met was during the filming of their Christmas movie. We were lucky. We had a mini cameo at the beginning of the movie. Right. So that was the first time we met them. I actually got to see them. There's like a show part where they had to film them playing, but they literally played a full show in Toronto in a really small arena. So I got to see them play, or not arena, sorry, in a theater. And it was just like a super rowdy show. It was super sick. Got to see them play. Then I went on the road with Nick in June. And yeah, all this stuff started blowing up and they asked if I wanted to go on the road. It's just kind of all happened.
0: Dude,
1: it happened.
0: Just cool. That's just so
1: it's
0: cool.
1: Unbelievable, man. Yeah.
0: There we go. Magnus Farrell's hanging out. Top 13 songs coming up next. Do not move. This is the iHeartRadio Countdown.
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0: Thank you guys for hanging out. What up? It's JoJo on the radio. This is the iHeartRadio Countdown. Magnus Farrell's hanging out. Do you enjoy road life? I mean, I know you love being on stage, I would assume. Why, you know, otherwise you wouldn't be doing it.
1: Yeah,
0: although
1: yeah.
0: I did talk to one artist that didn't like it. So
1: interesting.
0: That's another story altogether. But there's a lot that comes with the road. The schedule's rigid, you know. Sound checks, you know, planes. Do you like all that that comes with it?
1: Well, this version of tour is going to be like my first real, we're going to be on a bus, we're going to be doing the thing and like fully scheduled out for months. I'm going to be on the road for a very long time. I mean, the Nick shows, I only played three, so I was only on the road for about like 6 days.
0: I guess it's not really a road.
1: Which, yeah, it was like a, but like there's a lot of flights and like, true. You know, it was just a different version, but like the experience and just learning from watching him and how his team operates. And like, they're just such pros. And I was lucky to get to have that before this run. I'm excited, man. It's going to be great. And I've heard like there's a lot of downtime, which is super fun.
0: Which is dangerous.
1: Yeah, which is dangerous. but yeah, I think it'll be, I weirdly think it's going to be almost less busy than when I'm here. Because it's like you sleep on the bus, you wake up like 8 hours before you have to do anything. You're just hanging out with your crew. And I can't wait to get super close with all the guys. And it's going to be so fun.
0: All right, Magnus Farrell is hanging out. Back to the countdown. Let's do it.
2: Number 13, Audrey Hepburn.

0: That was song number 12 this week on the iHeartRadio Countdown. What up? It's JoJo on the radio. Magnus Farrell's hanging out. Magnus, let's play Asleep Talking. And to my understanding, no, I'm not looking for names. Don't really reveal anything you don't want to talk about. But you wrote this about a real person, about a real...
1: Yes. She knows who she is.
0: Okay, she knows it's about her. What's your policy on this? When you write a song about someone, mm-hmm. do you say, hey, I'm going to release this song. Doesn't have your name in it, but it's about you. Do you give them a heads up?
1: No. It depends.
0: Okay.
1: If I don't include the name, I don't think it's like personal to them unless, and I think it's really hard to figure out unless I throw in a specific detail. And even so, you have to really be listening to the lyrics to find out. And if they cared enough, they would say something to me. And if they asked me, I'd be like, yeah, it is.
0: See, my theory is, and I've talked to a lot of people that, you know, a lot of artists and, different opinions, uh-huh. but I think that if you date, not saying this is a relationship thing, maybe it is. I'm not trying to dig, Meg, but if you're in a relationship with an artist, it's assumed risk. You're going to end up in a song, good or bad.
1: Yeah.
0: There's a high probability of that. So you don't. I don't think you need to. That's just me.
1: No, I agree with you. I think it's like
0: assumed risk. You know,
1: assumed risk. But also, it's like you have to have the conversation of like, hey, this is how I felt in this moment too. Right. Like, this is just a feeling. And sometimes there's exaggerated things within that moment that like helps communicate the feeling to the listener. So it doesn't, it's like super personal, but it also isn't at the same time because it's like capturing a moment in your life.
0: Again, authenticity is what it's all about.
1: Right.
0: In this track, I mean, it's blown up for a reason, you know.
1: Thank you.
0: Here we go. Yeah, absolutely. Magnus Farrell, this is Asleep Talking. Check this.

0: 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More coming up.
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0: of my life. The last Blue Note show, like the final show, I mean, my manager, JT, he gave me a whole pep talk. He was like, you got to give it everything. And we gave it everything. We had Sean Stockman of Boyz II Men come up and sing End of the Road. And, you know, I expected it to be crazy because that's a banger song and he's an incredible talent and just a legend. But it was one of those things where it's like you already had an expectation and it still blew you away.
1: Wow.
0: So that was my favorite one. I don't know if I want to say my least favorite, but just like, I guess most uncomfortable one. We did a high school run last year.
1: Oh,
0: just
1: that's
0: to
1: scary.
0: Like, yeah, yeah, it's already scary. But we played Pasadena High School. And they happened to have a petting zoo during our performance. So it was about 10 kids who showed up and watched. So I'm performing on these steps in front of 10 kids who, you know, are into it, but like are shy and like they're high, you know, they're,
1: yeah,
0: you know, and my mic cuts out.
1: Oh, God.
0: So I'm just like singing a cappella just to these 10 kids. And like we're on the same level too. So, like,
1: just kill me. Just kill me right now.
0: Yeah. But man, but I'm thankful for those moments because it's like it makes me appreciate all the stuff I get to do now.
1: So true, man. Magnus, I talked to one guy and he said he fell off stage and the mic went in his mouth.
0: No.
1: So, yeah,
0: oh,
1: so,
0: my God.
1: Once again, another story. That could be worse. Magnus Farrell's hanging out. Right? On with the countdown. Let's do it. This is song number 11.
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0: 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What up? It's JoJo on the radio. Magnus Farrell's hanging out.
1: I assume as a writer, which you are just a rabid writer, I'm guessing. Just do you have, like, your, I guess your voice notes on your phone or notes, some sort of notes app on your, you must have that thing just filled. Constant.
2: Yeah, I mean, I actually have ADHD, and it's not like a personality trait thing that a lot of people say they right. do. So I have a book with writing in it, and I have like my notes app, and then I have like my Tape It voice memos app, and then like notes on a computer. Like, it's all over the place. But yes, I have like a slew of things just everywhere.
1: And you see something, anything that inspires you, like that camera right there. I don't yeah. know. You make a note like camera.
2: Yeah, yeah. If there's something that gets like an emotional reaction, even if it's a little bit, like if it stops me to just think for a second, and I like try and write it down, or like if I have a melody in my head in the shower, just quickly put it in the phone, just so you have it in case.
1: Right.
2: And when you go to the studio, you have all these things you can, you know, have as song starters.
1: I love how the fact that, and of all the things you mentioned, you have an actual book with paper.
2: In yeah, well, something about that, I can't know? Focus with my phone. That's the thing. I just like get so. Blah, you
1: right.
2: know.
1: That's why I do that. That's why
2: litter, yeah, yeah. Paper, bro. It's the best.
1: Amen. Magnus Farrell is hanging out on with the Countdown. Let's do it.
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0: Countdown with JoJo Wright. More coming up.
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8: All right, guys, we back. It's JoJo on the radio. This is the iHeartRadio Countdown. Magnus Farrell's hanging up. Magnus, we just met. You have no idea that what I'm about to tell you here, but I am obsessed with the paranormal. Ghosts, haunted houses, all that stuff. I've got a podcast called Paranormalish. I talk to people year-round, not just because Halloween's coming up. People who've had real paranormal encounters. It's okay if you haven't, but I have to ask, have you ever had anything you would consider, or somebody you know, a real paranormal encounter?
13: I can't say I have. There's always been, the only thing that I would say is close to a paranormal encounter would be like, there's been a few times where like a door is closed, but there's always been like a window open or some sort of explanation for it. So I can't say I have, no.
8: Okay, on your tour with the Joe Bros, a lot of these hotels are going to be beautiful you're staying in. Mm-hmm. But there's a, you know, probably I would imagine about half the time these hotels don't advertise it, but there's a haunted history to it. Look out for room B340, the 7th floor bathroom, the 11th floor, don't look in the mirror. Something. Would you consider one of these hotels requesting the haunted room? And then reporting back.
13: Oh yeah, yeah, for sure.
8: Okay, we're gonna be best friends.
13: I'm interested in it. I'm like, I haven't seen anything, but like, please, I would love for the ghosts to prove me wrong.
8: One of these days, you and I would do a ghost investigation. Please. At some point. Yeah. All right, Magnus Farrell's hanging out. Back to the countdown. Here we go. This is song number 8.
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0: with JoJo Wright.
14: All right, guys, we back. It's JoJo on the radio. This is the iHeartRadio Countdown. Magnus Farrell's hanging out. All right, Magnus, let me ask a couple of questions about your pop, you know. I had a friend of mine in here interviewing him, and a very famous dad. And I asked him the same question, and I'm going to give you, Prince Jackson.
20: Okay.
14: Wow. I'm going to give you the same question I gave him. Mm-hmm. Tell me one super normal thing you and your dad love to do. Super normal. And then tell me the most Will Ferrell thing you and your dad do. So kind of boring and, oh my God, what the hell's happened?
20: We like to play horse. That's a very normal thing.
14: That's cool. Okay.
20: Yeah. Trying to think of a Will Ferrell thing. here's one. We were kind of all going crazy during COVID, and Easter, he dressed up as like the Easter bunny but like didn't tell us. And like, I got up and he's just like roaming around the yard just in his costume.
14: And this is not for camera or anything.
20: No, just for us. Like just to make us like laugh, or if we're not going to laugh, like he really does not care. He's just trying to make us uncomfortable, I guess. But yeah. So, and he was like getting all mystical, like I've hidden eggs around the house. You have to go find them. Mind you, I'm like 16 at this point. Like I'm good with, I don't need to go on Easter egg hunts anymore, but.
14: I'm guessing he kept on until you searched for the eggs.
20: Or yeah, but you know what? Now I still go egg hunting on Easter just because.
14: As you should, Magnus. Yeah. I mean, don't upset the Easter bunny.
20: No, God. I can't.
14: Magnus Farrell's hanging out. Back to the countdown. Let's go. This is song number 5.
0: Bruno Mars, Risk It All.

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22: All right, guys, we're back. It's JoJo on the radio. This is the iHeartRadio Countdown. Magnus Farrell's hanging out. You've met a lot of people, worked with a lot of people. You ever been starstruck, Magnus? Or does that even happen to you?
23: I get starstruck. Well, for a little bit of context, I grew up playing high school jazz band and we're getting Corey Henry as a special guest. We're doing the Blue Note in New York. I just know I'm gonna get starstruck. Also, like Sean Stockman, Boys the Men, like that's starstruck. So yes, I do. When it comes to like music related people, those are two people that I 100% get starstruck.
22: What was it like meeting? I mean, I've met him briefly. I was Sean Stockman. Yeah. I don't think I've interviewed him. I don't recall. But
23: he's one of the nicest one of the nicest human beings like you'll ever meet. One of the kindest.
22: Magnus Farrell is hanging out. Back to the countdown. Here we go. This is song number 3.
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0: That was song number two this week on the iHeartRadio countdown. What up? It's JoJo on the radio. Magnus Farrell saying it. Magnus, message to your fans. I mean, you have OG fans from, you know, a couple of years back to the new ones, because you're just exploding right now. What would you like to say to this group of people that I would imagine is going to be with you for quite a while?
1: Yeah, the only thing I can say is, like, I just love music. It's all I think about. It's all I obsess about. And there's still so much to improve in. And there's still another level that I think I can get in all facets of my artistry. And I'm excited to put more work in and show you guys how far we can take this thing.
0: Magnus Farrell is hanging out on with the countdown. Let's do it. This is song number one.
2: Taylor Swift, I Knew It, I Knew You.

0: There it is, song number one this week on the iHeartRadio Countdown. Hope you're feeling that. What up, it's JoJo on the radio. Magnus Farrell's hanging out. Quick recap, the album Groove Therapy, the single Sleep Talking, it is out. Jump all over that. Oh, my God. Touring with the Joe Bros. Magnus, what else do people need to know about Magnus Farrell? Magnus Farrell?
1: Man, I don't know. I'd like to say I'm a normal guy. I go to like dive bars and stuff. I still still just hang out with my boys and I like to have a good time and that's kind of me. And then I make music. It's like
0: your boys. You say what's their reaction to all this stuff going on?
1: They're, man, I'm just so happy that, like, because I'm still friends with my buddies from high school and like middle school even, and I'm just so happy they've seen it evolve from what it used to be to what it is now . You know, they're at the shows and the best part is just hanging out with everybody after and like keeping our group of people together and keeping that community.
0: I assume some of them are going to hit the road with you, hit a couple of dates on the Joe Bros tour.
1: Potentially. Yeah, actually.
0: That'd be fun,
1: that'd be really fun. That's actually a good idea. I got to see what's up.
0: Like, who gets a call from the friend? Hey, you want to go on tour with one of the
1: Joe? They got like jobs and stuff too. They can't just like,
0: whatever. Magnus, thank you for hanging out. It's a real honor to meet you.
1: Yeah, it's such a pleasure to be here.
0: Absolutely. At the end of every interview, Magnus, fist bump to make it official.
1: Fist bump. Bang.
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1: I used to think about immature things. 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

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Thorough as f- don't need your jazz. 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Zodiac sign, it must be a Gemini moon, cause we about to go half. 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

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Chat. 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They chat.

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0: 105, Detroit's number one hit music station. Listen, we've come to the part of the show where I give you my Kev Knows Wise Words of the Week. If you're new here, I'm on air every Saturday morning from 8 a.m. until noon. And towards the end of the show, which we're coming to right now, I give you little words of wisdom. Basically, things going on in my life that may help you in yours. Listen, there will come a point in time where you will go through your own butterfly phase. You will change from a caterpillar. You will go in a cocoon and you will blossom into a beautiful butterfly. But take care of yourself in that cocoon stage, okay? That change is going to be hard. It may be uncomfortable. It will be unfamiliar. But it doesn't mean that that unfamiliarity is a negative thing. Embrace the change, my people. That's my Kev Knows Wise Words of the Week. Embrace the change. It could be for something good. I'll be back to close out the show.
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But we will see you Monday morning, bright and early at 6 a.m. on the Mojo and Morning Show, where we'll have another shot at $13,000 courtesy of DFCU. It's Mojo's Secret Sound. Big shout out to the beautiful Kristen. Again, we'll see

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Coming up on next week's Mojo in the Morning, the War of the Roses is busting cheaters. Second date update. We're going to find out why you're not getting a call back. We'll do the throwback throwdown, five lies to tell your mom, and of course, the dirty on the 30. We'll see you Monday on Channel 955.

0: 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It's December 8th. 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
1: You could bet that, never gotta sweat that. You could bet that, never gotta sweat that. You could bet that, never gotta sweat that.

0: You know, as we go commercial free, I love it when you download the iHeartRadio app, listen to Channel 955, hit the red talkback mic, and just kind of tell us what's going on this weekend. Why are you excited for the weekend?
1: I'm excited this weekend because I'm going to be able to see my nephew, and I'll be able to spend so much time with him because he's going to be leaving back with his mom.
0: Oh.
1: And she's not from this state, so you already know. The best aunt right here.
0: Hands down, best auntie right there. She'd be even better if she bought him Jingle Ball tickets, right? It's Channel 955.

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You know what I'm talking about, right? See, that Genuine Pony, that's that song. You give someone that look, they know instantly what you're talking about. On the way, Jingle Ball.

Up on next week's Mojo in the Morning, the War of the Roses is Bustin' Cheaters. 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

0: 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What you got going on?
1: It's my wife's birthday. 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
0: Nice.
1: I got a tournament for my daughter this weekend.
0: Hey, you know what? Well, good luck to your daughter this weekend, and happy birthday to you and your wife. 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

0: 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Exactly, they forgot about.
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Zodiac sign, it must be a Gemini moon, cause we about to go half. 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

Hey, this lineup's kind of dope, right? You have Jason Derulo, Luda's gonna be there, JYT, Freya Sky, One Republic, Alex Warren, Tuv Lo. Speaking of Tuv Lo, got some Tuv Lo for you next after JB, Channel 955.

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0: glasses, I'm out the door. 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
0: before
1: go.
0: I leave, brush my teeth with a bottle of Jack. Cause when I leave,

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Is December 8th. Starring Alex Warren, Ludacris, One Republic, Jason Derulo, Bella Kay, Tove Lo, and more. 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

Residual. All right, Detroit, let's do it. Let's go ahead and make you a winner right now. Channel 955's Jingle Ball presented by Capital One. And all you have to do is text the word Alex. The name Alex, you know, in honor of Alex Warren. He's going to be at Jingle Ball. Text Alex to 95500. Now, you'll get a confirmation text. 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But again, Alex to 95500. Jingle Ball tickets could be yours. Good luck.

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Alex is going to be a jingle ball. Look at us on a first name basis. By the way, Alex, the name Alex, if you text that to 95500, you could win jingle ball tickets right now. Again, Alex to 95500. Good luck.

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1: Hey, Jason Derulo, he's going to be insane on stage at Channel 955's Jingle Ball presented by Capital One. Hanging out with CK Saturday afternoon. Why are you excited for the weekend?
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0: 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Why are you excited for the weekend?
1: I'm excited this weekend because I'm going to be able to see my nephew, and I'll be able to spend so much time with him because he's going to be leaving back with his mom.
0: Oh.
1: And she's not from this state, so you already know. The best aunt right here.
0: Hands down, best auntie right there. She'd be even better if she bought him Jingle Ball tickets, right? It's Channel 955.

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1: 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It's December 8th. 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
0: Well, the good news is you do have a chance to win those Jingle Ball tickets. It's going to happen in the next 10 minutes right here.

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1: What? 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When? Out of nowhere?
2: He walked into his house, and there he was in his bedroom with my underwear.
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2: Is that?

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0: could go to Channel 955 Jingle Ball, presented by Capital One, with Jason Derulo. He's going to be there. One Republic, Alex Warren, Ludacris. So many artists are there this year, and tickets are less than $30. Well, I don't know if I'm allowed to say that, but listen, just go to Ticketmaster.com for all those and more.
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0: 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You knew the relationship was over when?
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0: 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It's December 8th. 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
1: I used to think about immature things. 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

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Something about a conservative regular girl that still can beat a chest. 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Psychic as can reach your chest. Zodiac sign, it must be a Gemini moon. 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
2: 2.5 years and I got a text message the day after Thanksgiving. I feel like I need a hug. Can I have a hug over the phone?
1: A hug through the microphone.

Said you want a little company, and I love it cause the thrill's cheap. 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Your pill refilling, I'll still be your addiction. 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

0: over? 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
1: You're nothing but a barfly, you got your sights set on the one who you run

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1: It's my boyfriend's ex-wife, and it's to the point where it's not even funny. 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
0: All right, go ahead. Continue.
1: She's a narcissistic sociopath. 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
0: Oh, my God. It's like you're talking about my stepmother.

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0: I mean, like, you could turn up with us at Little Caesars Arena with Jason Derulo. Alex Warren's going to be there. We have Ludacris. Tove Lo is coming to the party. So many people are going to be at Jingle Ball presented by Capital One. And you can have fun with us for literally less than $40. 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
1: Let's get the party started. See you at the bar. You was hardly talking. That's when I knew that your heart was scarring. 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Like, wait, babe, let me ask.

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1: You already know, baby. I got a lot of stuff on the way. Got some Flo Rida, some Fade, some Chappelle Roan, Zara Larsson. And right now we're getting started with some Ariana Grande. This one is called Hate That I Made You Love Me.

some Samba right now on the Move Mixdown. I'm DJ Xtreme on the set. We're going to slow it down real quick. It's the vibe right now. We're going to Colombia. This one, it's Fade. It's called Que Vuelta Vox right now.

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